and a parking lot view. Man, it's just great. I hate summer, winter, fall, and spring.

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0: Stella Lefty, hun vi ble kjent med gjennom en totalt uimotståelig liten sang som heter Boston. 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
1: No, I did not. I honestly did not even like it when I first wrote it.
2: No,
1: I
2: was like, seriously?
1: Yeah, I didn't think it was great. I think it was great, but now I love it.
2: Yeah.
1: When I like finished it and there was a verse, like verses, and there was a bridge and I like felt the world that it was in,
2: mm-hmm.
1: I fell in love with it, but yeah. Off rip, I was like, this is truly trash.
0: Det var jo litt overraskende, synes vi, men hun liknet det hvert da. Og godt er det, og denne her lille samtalen, den hadde vi hentet fra en radio som heter Kiss 92.5, det vi skal få nettopp Stella og nettopp Boston. On a train.

something else to do. 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Well, it's a doggone shame, and it's an awful mess. I wish you love, I wish you happiness. I wish you love, I wish you happiness.

0: Max McKnown har vært høyt oppe på hitlistan det siste året med singelen Better Me For You Brown Eyes, og den ble tema da han ble intervjuet av Country Now.
1: Kind of a funny story because that song, it was always going to be released, but I listened to it so many times as a file on my phone that I started to feel like it didn't make sense. It's like when you say a word too many times and you just don't even know what you're saying anymore. So I was planning on potentially not even singling it. And I remember my uncle, who's my manager, was like, Max, I never put my foot down, but you need to single this song and put make it a priority. And I was like, okay, I trust you. And it's been amazing to watch it just from a social media perspective. It did amazing. And it's just slowly grown. It's kind of like the consistency and the slow burn is really, really good for long-term success. There are a lot of songs that can have kind of an initial explosion and then fizzle hard, but it's been going strong and increasing ever since it came out, and I've never seen that in my music yet.

0: Fra Dasha til Garth Brooks, som oppvokst I en familie, en moderne familie, med mine og dine barn. 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
1: So mom had three kids, dad had one, and they came together and had two more. But half her step was never, you never got to use that.
2: And there's a lot of music.
1: Tons of music. Life's better with music in it.
2: And every kind of music.
1: James Taylor and Creedence, Janis Joplin. Dad was listening to Haggard Jones. Buck Owens' mom was listening to Belafonte, Mahalia Jackson. And then on my own, I discovered George Strait. That day changed everything.

0: Skal man komme seg opp og frem som countryartist, så hjelper det jo å bli sett av andre veletablerte artister. Slik følte Dustin Lynch det da Keith Urban tok kontakt.
1: You know, it was Keith Urban. It was the first tour that I ever got to go on. He was the first guy to ever believe in me. And I don't know if he ever said it out loud, but I observed it. Just at how in the moment, how present he was, but also how regimented he was with his days and with his time in a great way to where he kept it healthy. And I think that was a blessing, probably a God thing, the reason I got to go out with him first. Because then after that, it was Luke Bryan and the wheels fell off. No, I'm kidding.
0: Det sa Dustin Lynch da han ble intervjuet av S Weekly. 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
2: How do you come up with new material? What do you draw from to make
3: something? Well, I mean, you hope that the record that you put out is a reflection, is a mirror of where you are in your life. And I feel like this record is. The thing that I love about it, I was afforded the gift of time for this one. Usually when an artist has a record and they put it out, you know, and it does well, you know, the label kind of wants another one.
4: The same one.
3: Yeah. The same one. In like a 12 or 18 month period. So, but I wasn't in that, on that treadmill. I was in at the Sphere for 2 years. I wrote a book, I was doing stuff. Mm-hmm. And so it took about 3 years to get this album where I wanted it, and I was very thankful
2: so
3: that
2: I was.
3: What's
2: the through line with this album?
3: Joy.
2: Yeah.
3: You know, I think there's a lot of emotions on this record that make you feel really alive. Mm-hmm.

Til nyhetene klokka fem møter du både Ella Langley og Casey Ballerini her på P10 Country. Nå, Alan Jackson. I just came down from Chippewa, had a station wagon and $100, thinking about the girl I'd lost a year before.

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0: Det ganske mange country-stjerner som startet sin sangkarriere I kirka. 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
1: I grew up in church singing. I mean, I've just always wanted to do it. My mom tells a story. The first time I got up and sang at church was Amazing Grace, what I sang. Amazing Grace and Froggy Went a Courtin' were the first two songs I learned how to sing. Not many people know Froggy Went a Courtin', but
2: I know Froggy Went a Courtin'.
1: It's a tune.
2: It's classic.
1: It's classic. But I got up on stage. My grandpa was up there playing the piano. I was probably three. And I just look at him, she said, and I gave him that nod. And she's handing me the mic. And I said, I know how. In the middle of church, my grandma was like sitting there like, I just, like, we learned, you know.

0: Det nok mange som har sett på Sex and the City og tenkt at jeg har lyst til å flytte til New York. 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
1: I think growing up in Knoxville, like any like big city, not that Knoxville's like not a big city, it's a city proper, like UT is there, go Vols, but you know, I think just the idea of a big city just always felt really magical to me. Mm-hmm. And being an artist, ironically, you're always around people all the time. And sometimes it gets incredibly lonely. And I think especially when you're like going through life, like your personal stuff, it gets very lonely. And New York is the one place that I've never once felt lonely. And I was like, I think I'm going to go have my Carrie Bradshaw moment. And so I kind of had this time that I knew was going to be off the road, a bit quiet. It was kind of built in and we prepped for it for other reasons that will come out later. But I knew I had this time off and I just wanted to make it feel like it mattered to me, for me. And I was like, I think it's time for a city girl moment.
2: Mm. 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They have learned to enjoy liquor without letting it upset the functioning of their body and mind. It relaxes you.

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Well, it's a doggone shame, and it's an awful mess. 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